You had the moves, you had the cards. I must admit, you were awful smart. The awful truth is awful sad. I must admit.

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1: Alta. I need a drink, cause you're driving me to drink. I need a drink, cause you're driving me to drink.

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No more nation against nation and religions at odds.